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0: Good morning, my people. You're on Star 947 HD. Happy Monday morning, y'all. Brand new week. As we wind down the final week of August, getting ready for the month of September. Independence celebrations are on the way. Lots of controversy with that as well. Whatever's happening in the savannah, you know what I mean? But that's all right. God has blessed us with a new day, people. God has blessed us with a new opportunity to give him thanks and praise. Let's do that. Let's be grateful for this day. Put a smile on your face. Wake up and let people know that God is in your life. By the way you move, the way you act, the way you smile, the way you're just happy all the time, the way you are blessed in everything you do. Let people know you are blessed by your actions, people. Let's get some morning affirmations in on this Monday. Repeat after me. I am grateful for the gift of a new day and a fresh start. Repeat after me. I am strong, focused, capable, and confident. Repeat after me. I attract opportunities that move me closer to my goals. Yes! Repeat after me. I choose peace over worry and faith over fear. Repeat after me. Last one. I trust that everything is unfolding in the right direction. Oh yes, people, make sure you're telling yourself the right things every single day to achieve those goals that you said you wanted to achieve. You're on Star 947 HD, y'all. Good morning.
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1: 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It's brought to you by Island Finance. Give it to yourself. It's now 6:30 a.m. Police reported no major incidents at the summer stage concert at the Queen's Park Savannah on Saturday night. Former music rivals K-Man and Plumpy Boss joined together on stage hours after they signed a truce. They were warmly received by a crowd of 10,000 people. Both young men have tried to rebrand and change their lyrics as well to get the real benefits of their musical talent. They made an appeal for another Trinidad artist, Meds Boss, to be freed. He is currently being held under a preventative detention order. In some other news, even though his body washed up at sea near Pigeon Point in Tobago on Sunday, police said an autopsy will determine the cause of death for 45-year-old Ravi Silochan in Tobago. Former Senator Hazel Manning will contest the internal elections for a constituency executive of the San Fernando East seat held by her son, Brian Manning. Mrs. Manning, the wife of the late Prime Minister Patrick Manning, signaled her intention to contest next month's internals for the post of chairman. She said the decision is in the interest of bringing peace to the constituency. The UBE Seismic Research Center recorded a 3.6 magnitude earthquake on Sunday morning at 10:38 a.m. The epicenter was just north of Tobago. And have you seen, well, the new season of our major club football kicked off this weekend? Yet the most read story on the

0: internet is all about Erling Haaland's haircut. Have you seen it? The Manchester City superstar has a new hairstyle for the new Premier League season. A buzz cut, his best yet take a bald head, that went viral on social media on Sunday ahead of the team's opening match against Bournemouth. Haaland's missed a couple great chances, by the way, so maybe that haircut might be a bad thing. City still won 2-1 at the Etihad Stadium. That's a look at what's trending here on RojoWorldTT.com. 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

0: say.
1: Oh yes, happy Monday morning, y'all. Happy Monday morning, everybody. You're on Starline 47 HD. Cordell, what's up? What's up, my girl Bina, Ashley, and ladies? My ladies, so glad to have you. Good morning, Sarah. What's up, Chris? What's up, Kimberly? What's up, Ravi? Everybody all right? Star Chat Live, y'all. Keep sending those messages to 777-4947. What a weekend, fellas. What a weekend. You know what I mean? What did we see this weekend? First of all, first and foremost, we saw the return of football, fellas. Thank God for that. Thank God for that. Ladies and wire, the wives and girlfriends not too happy. The amount of cut-eye I get this weekend. Let me tell you something. The amount of cut-eye I get. I say, girl, go on for me. I say, how long we waiting for football? You know? Go on from here. What are you talking about? Don't watch me so. Football on TV. The World Cup feels like it was years ago. Right? World Cup feel like it was long time ago. What did we see this weekend, fellas? Manchester United. Pressure out here. Liverpool. Liverpool drew. Liverpool scrape a draw. So they didn't fail all the way. I want to say Real Madrid, but Real Madrid win, you know. Real Madrid won their game. Big up the Barcelona fans. Who else? Manchester City

Tottenham Hotspur fans. 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You know what I'm saying? Still a good weekend. Still a great weekend, right? Hey, good morning, my boy Fayaz. Fayaz, what are you saying? Football is back. And like Haaland and his hairstylist fall out, yeah, boy. All right, Fayaz. I don't know where that come from. Apparently, he was thinking about it before the World Cup. And promised himself he would cut it after the World Cup. I don't know why. I don't get it. Man gone from the Viking to the Vicer. Anyway, more coming up, y'all. It's about 6 minutes away from 7 a.m. Time to think.

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Star 947 HD, yo. Hit me up on the Star Chat, 777-4947. It's a blessed Monday morning, 24th day of August. How are we feeling on this Monday? Did you have a good weekend? I hope you had a great weekend. Hope you had a nice, restful, maybe even a little bit of hecticness. You know what I mean? The weekend always needs some kind of action, some kind of bacchanal to make it nice. And then before the most part, I hope you had a restful, kind of recuperating kind of weekend so you can have a great work week this week. And man, we're focusing. September is almost here. You know what that means. The countdown to Christmas is already on, right? I don't want to mention Christmas yet because some people are frightened to hear that word, right? As soon as some people hear the word Christmas, as soon as you hear the word Christmas, your bank account start to go down. Is that right? Just the word Christmas, some money done going out of my account just now already. Just by saying Christmas three times. At least $100 from my bank account gone already.

0: You know what I mean? But that's all right. That's all right. My heart goes out to the folks with 5 and 6 and 7 children. Boy, oh God, how do y'all cope all year with school, up and down, bacchanal, and then bam, Christmas? Oh boy. 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
1: Good morning once again, Star Nation. These trending stories brought to you by the Kiss Baking Company. It's now 7:30 a.m. Jose Brito appeared to have settled into a sense of comfort after spending a month on the run since he escaped from the Immigration Detention Center. He was casually standing along a roadway in Waterfield on Saturday afternoon when police spotted him. Brito was among the detainees who escaped from the IDC on July 18th, but officers of the National Operations Task Force found him on Sunday during an exercise along Moonan Road, Waterfield. He was taken to the Arima Police Station where he was charged. Well, the winning ticket for the third largest Lotto Plus jackpot ever, $24 million, was sold at El Dorado. One person who had the correct numbers but failed to give the Powerball won $200,000. The lucky winner bought a ticket, bought a quick pick ticket, just so you know. And the next draw is on Wednesday and is for $2 million TT. In some other news, two Faizabad laborers, 38-year-old Richard McDavid and 30-year-old Anslim Nicholas, were beaten to death on Friday afternoon following a heated argument along Delhi Road in Faizabad. Police are searching for the suspects, believed to be Venezuelan migrants, who were seen coming out of a nearby car wash before they beat the men to death. In the cinemas, Spider-Man Brand New Day fought off a slew of newcomers, including a comedy, a horror franchise, a Jason Statham action movie, and a family pick to maintain its first place spot at the box office in the fourth weekend in theaters. The Odyssey also became Christopher Nolan's highest grossing movie ever, both domestically and internationally, and Spider-Man has now made $854.9 million US dollars. And the football that Diego Maradona scored his famous Hand of God goal at the 1986 World Cup has sold at auction for $3.4 million. Maradona famously punched the ball past goalkeeper Peter Shilton in Argentina's 2-1 quarterfinal win over England. After the game, he told the reporters it had been scored with a little bit of the head of Maradona and a little with the Hand of God. That's where it got the name. In that game,

0: Also, Maradona later scored a goal that became known as the goal of the century, dribbling past five England outfield players before slotting the ball past Shilton. That's a look at what's trending here on Ojo to 7:30 a.m. Brought to you by the Kiss Baking Company.
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1: 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Check out their social media. Follow, like, share, all the good stuff. And you could be a big winner right now. Let me see if I get somebody on the phone line. Hello, good morning.
2: Oh, my God. Hello, good morning.
1: Oh, my gosh. Did you get through, girl?
2: Yes, I got through.
1: Who is this?
2: My name is Crystal.
1: Crystal, where are you from, Crystal?
2: I'm calling from Aruka.
1: Aruka Crystal. All right. Aruka Crystal. Very simple question. Are you ready to be a big winner here on Star, by the way?
2: I'm going to try my best.
1: Very nice. Well, you can't get this question wrong, right?
2: Mm-hmm.
1: What would you do, Crystal? What would you do with more time?
2: Family. Family and God. That's it for me.
1: What I mean? You're making more family?
2: No. Spend more time with my family and more time with God.
1: Very nice.
2: Time isn't enough. The time runs out so fast.
1: It does, right? It never seems like you have enough time for your family, and it never seems like you have enough time in prayer.
2: Correct.
1: Right.
2: Correct. And that's my number one priority.
1: I could live with that, sweetheart. Because here what happened? They have so many things you want to pray for, so many people you want to pray for. It never seems like enough. And then you're
2: telling.
1: And, mm-hmm. And then sometimes you feel like you're overburdening God.
2: Exactly.
1: But you can't do that. That's not possible.
2: Yeah.
1: I love your answer, sweetheart. I love your answer. You'll spend more time with your family, more time with God. What would you do with the time with your family?
2: We're going to vacation.
1: More vacations, yeah.
2: Travel,
1: yeah,
2: yeah. Yes.
1: More traveling.
2: Yeah, explore, yes.
1: Yeah.
2: 100%.
1: Yeah, watch me. There's nothing like traveling with the family, right?
2: Exactly.
1: It brings Taking everybody so much closer. The bonding time is priceless.
2: Priceless. Yeah, that's all we have.
1: All right, darling. Guess what? You're a big winner here on Star.
2: Oh, my God. Thank you so much.
1: You just won yourself a nice Ocado hamper. Is there anybody you want to say good morning to?
2: Of course. I would like to say good morning to all our listeners and to my co-workers, friends. Love you guys. Be safe on your road and have a blessed day.
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1: 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Always something nice, especially in the morning. Get some doubles and all of that thing and under the green shed, you know what I mean? Perfect place to stop for breakfast. Pick up our two doubles, a Sahina and a Jaman juice. That's my recommendation for breakfast. Two doubles, a Sahina and a Jaman juice. Nice way to start your day. Congratulations to my winner from the Acado Foods. What's up, my girl Crystal? So glad to have you all the time. And fellas, what happened this weekend, boy? We really lost Antigua, boy. That one was harsh, boy. That one hurt my heart, boy. Eh? CPL fans, what we saying? That one hurt my heart, boy. I actually thought we were gonna win that game. I thought we were gonna pull through, but then the men said I hit 6-4 like it going out of style, boy. I said, but what going on here? That last 6 at the end broke my heart. I ain't know about you. 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

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I know what he's talking about. 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
1: Yeah, yeah, yeah, yeah. Hands up, hands up. 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
7: 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Rise up. The morning startup is on with Jace.

0: Oh, yes. Good morning to all masterpieces out there. Are you a masterpiece? You know what I mean? You look pretty like them costume in Carnival. Is that you? Was Kes singing to you just now? All right. Star 947 HDO. That's the biggest song for the summer. The biggest rhythm for the summer as well. I love hearing it. Love hearing it in a party. Are you kidding? Love it. Love it. All right, people. It's about 4 minutes after 8 a.m. on this Monday morning. No Monday blues over here. No. And as we approach the end of the month, make sure everything is in order bank account-wise. 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I have a tip here for you as well. 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

0: All right, good music here on Star 947 HD, y'all. He's the man, he's the man, he's the man. All right, chill out, man. Star Chat Live, of course, 777-49-47. Hit me up on the Star Chat. I love when you reach out. Good morning, Sarah. How you doing? Hope you're having a blessed day as well. Good morning, Chris. Good morning, Shelly. How is everybody doing? Everybody all right? Did y'all have a good weekend? Big up all the weekend champions. Big up your whole self. That cricket mashed me up, boy. That cricket mashed me up this weekend. I ain't gonna lie. Ooh, boy. Hopefully this weekend will be better. Ladies and gentlemen, TKR taking on Barbados Tridents this weekend. Queen's Park Oval. It's gonna be nice. Lots of people already preparing for the game. You know what I mean? Tickets organized. Who going where? Line the thing. Right. All that has to happen now is that we have to win the game. Are we bottom of the table, fellas? Is TKR at the bottom of the CPL table? Defending champions, TKR. What going on? Anyway, wish the boys all the best this weekend. We're going to be talking about cricket all week long. It's now time for the Star Pod, y'all. Of course, you know Star Pod is brought to you by Digicel. Real connections.
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1: Good morning once again, Star Nation. 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It's 8:30 a.m. Trinidadian Brent Danglade, also known in the underworld as Small Brent, is a wanted man, and the St. Martin Police Force have reissued a wanted notice. He is the suspected shooter in a double murder in the Dutch side of the island in March. Small Brent also goes by the alias John Don Emmanuel. The police said he regularly changes his appearance. In some other news, Dr. Ralph Gonzalez, the former Prime Minister of St. Vincent and the Grenadines, has been announced as the special guest speaker for the Opposition People's National Movement for their annual independent event. He will address the gathering at City Hall in Port of Spain on Sunday afternoon, the day before independence. Doctors in Barbados are reporting a significant increase in respiratory illnesses, including COVID-19 and influenza. In a statement issued on Saturday, they encouraged medical practitioners to reinforce respiratory protocols, including mask wearing, hand sanitization, cleaning frequently used surfaces, and ensuring good ventilation. The association is also encouraging symptomatic patients to self-test for COVID-19, but noted that COVID-19 vaccines are currently unavailable in Barbados. Describing the TKR as the best and smartest team in the Caribbean, Premier League coach Dwayne Bravo admitted they were struggling after two successive losses and insisted that his players need to do better. He said, as a group, they need to be more hungry, smarter, and forget egos. The Knight Riders, who are the defending champions, will be at home at the Queen's Park Oval on Wednesday night against the St. Lucia Kings. And taking party promotions to another level, the app MyPlots will host, will sign up, create an event, and invite people. The app allows promoters to target people who have attended their parties in the past and text guests updates. But it does not share phone numbers with promoters or third-party or off-platform users. Guests can RSVP and purchase their tickets through the app, and the company takes a 20% cut of all sales. It attracts the cool young crowd using it for exclusive luxury parties in the Los Angeles circuits right now. Might be in Trinidad very soon. That's a look at what's trending here on OjoWorldTT.com to 8:30 a.m.
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0: 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Imagine the grand prize of an all-inclusive trip for four at the Hilton, at the Riff, at Mangrove, Beach Corindon. I never know if I'm saying that right. Anyway, it's in Curacao. It's a wonderful place to be. Google it if you feel like. Check out the Falls social media pages and the mall posters for details. This promotion is going to run until October 15th. And of course, it's NLCB approved, so make sure you're doing your thing, right? Shop for me all year, yeah. Okay, then Selena, you see? Selena agree with that. But she ain't like me singing, though. Selena, I could real sing, yeah. Don't worry about that. I could real sing. Join me for karaoke later. We in the summit. Anyway, hey, good morning, Vaughn. What's up, Vaughn? You all right? More coming up here on Star.
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0: Well, that's what the man said. Dr. Light, Lewis Tomlinson, everything in the dark must come to the light, people. Everything. That's why it don't make sense to lie to people. Don't lie to people. Don't lie to nobody. You know what I mean? People don't like being lied to. You don't like being lied to. God doesn't like you lying. So why are you lying? Stop doing it. 10 minutes away from 9, y'all. On this Monday morning. Ah, boy. I have to do a little something and mention the Manchester United fans. Okay, here we're going on. That was a rough one, you know. Hull City, you know. Newly promoted Hull fellas. What going on? Couldn't believe it. I feel sorry for the Manchester United fans, like my mother. Love you, ma. That's it for me, y'all. Stay right here on Star 947 HD. Ashley is coming up next. And Real Madrid won their game 2-1 on the weekend in a last-minute goal. So that means Ashley is going to be in a good mood. So stick around. She's coming up. Put God first in everything you do, people. And everything will be all right. Jizz out.
1: One team. The only team. Ojo Power.

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It's that good. 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

important messages inside this one song, Drive Safe, Miles Smith and Niall Horan. Follow your heart wherever it takes you. Tears gonna fall. And help might just break loose. Life is a road. Don't know what's going to happen along the way, all right? So drive safe, especially to those on our nation's roadways. Not too much traffic to get into Port of Spain around this time. That's good. Totally different from what happened on Friday, right? Oh, Friday was, oh, I swear, school open again. Anyway, your newsfeed comes up next.

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1: 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With the details, I am Ashleya. Good morning. The National Gas Company, NGC, reported a profit after tax of $3.46 billion TG for the 2025 financial year, which represents a 111% surge. The state-owned company's earnings were its highest in more than 10 years. It jumped by 1.82 billion TT compared with the 1.62 billion profit recorded in 2024. Energy Minister Rudal Munilal attributed the strong balance sheet to operational streamlining by removing waste and recurring costs and creating a more efficient operating base. Former Senator Hazel Manning will contest the internal elections for a constituency executive of the San Fernando East seat held by her son, Brian Manning. Mrs. Manning, the wife of the late Prime Minister Patrick Manning, signaled her intention to contest next month's internals for the post of chairman. She said her decision is in the interest of bringing peace to the constituency. Police reported no major incidents at the Summer Stage concert at the Queen's Park Savannah on Saturday night. Former music rivals Kayman and Plumpy Boss joined together on the stage hours after they signed a truce. They were warmly received by a crowd of 10,000 people. Both young men have tried to rebrand and change their lyrics as well to get the real benefits of their musical talent. They made an appeal for another Trinity Bad artist, Meds Boss, to be freed. He is currently being held under a preventative detention order. The football with which Diego Maradona scored his famous Hand of God goal at the 1986 World Cup has sold at an auction for US $3.4. Why would you buy this? Okay. Maradona famously punched the ball past goalkeeper Peter Shilton in Argentina's 2-1 quarterfinal win over England. After the game, he told reporters it had been scored a little with the head of Maradona and a little with the hand of God. Maradona later scored what became known as the goal of the century in the same game, dribbling past five England outfield players before slotting the ball past Shilton. The new season for major club football kicked off over the weekend, yet the most read story on the internet is about Erling Haaland's haircut. Yes, did you see it yet? Oh my goodness. The Manchester City superstar has a new hairstyle for the new Premier League season, a buzz cut, an army cut that went viral on social media on Sunday ahead of the team's opening match against Bournemouth. Haaland missed a couple of great chances in City's 2-1 win at Etihad Stadium. He should never have done that. Zlatan told him the power is in his hair. Zlatan was upset, and I'm sure so many people around the world. He looks good, huh? Looks great. He will look good in any haircut, but is his strength. You see, he look how many chances he missed as soon as he cut his hair. Erling.
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Not many things leaves me tongue-tied. Not many things leaves my jaw on the ground, but seeing Erling Haaland cutting his beautiful golden locks yesterday for the new season, the beginning of the new season, and he posted it, new cut. He looks greater, but I'm not even worried about how he looks. You see what Zlatan said a few weeks ago during the World Cup? When he's talking to Haaland, talking about how the strength lies in their hair. Was it Samson and Delilah? Was it Samson? Anybody remember that story? When Samson's hair got cut, he lost all his strength. That's Haaland. Look, he missed a good few. Yes,

Don't matter who was there before. Surf on my simulated thoughts. Till I. Ape on my shoulder, pull away. Great imitation climb inside my naked eye. Oh gosh, this feel like a puzzle. The lyrics feel like a puzzle. What is Louis really trying to say? That's the question in this one called The Observer. And it was released earlier this year. I mean, so many songs from, of course, the 1D boys coming at us. And loving all. Zane, Louis. Coming up next after this one, Inside the Underground, I have Nile. But it's a beautiful song. And it says, don't matter who was there before, surf on my simulated thoughts, till I, ape on my shoulder, pull away. Could you explain that? All right, coming away, courtesy Republic Bank. 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

And who's excited? The week is here. 2 days away from the start of CPL action at the Queen's Park Oval. Who's ready to see TKR mashup? Have you all been avidly watching the games? Who are you supporting? TKR? Where the Trinbagonians at? Who all are you supporting?

idea, right? Seeing you tonight, it's a bad idea, right? Seeing you tonight, it's a bad idea, right? Seeing you tonight. 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

Vaughn said his weekend was okay, but he is so disappointed in how TKR is playing. So I asked him, I was like, what do you mean? I haven't been watching the games. I'm just waiting for Wednesday to go to the Oval to watch my first match live. But TKR, they're currently in sixth position in the standings. Yep, St. Kitts and Nevis, they are in seventh. JK, Das Jamaica Kingsmen in fifth. Barbados, Tridents in fourth, ABF in third, SLK in second, and Guyana in first. They've won all their games so far, and they've played three. We've lost two in the three games we've played.

0: 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Yeah.
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And a lot of people say, you know, and I agree with this, parents are not supposed to be burying or putting to rest their children. Hayden Panettiere's mom says she went completely numb after learning the tragic news of her daughter's death, and she still has a hard time believing Hayden's really gone. She sat down with ABC News reporter Ali for an interview that aired today on Good Morning America, and she recalled the moment she found out Hayden died of a suspected overdose in Greenville, South Carolina. You can check it out on TMZ.com. There's a little snippet of that interview this morning. Is this

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1: The following trending stories are coming our way on Star, compiled by the Audio News team. And with the details, I am Ashleya. Good morning again. Jose Brito appeared to have settled into a sense of comfort after spending a month on the run since he escaped from the Immigration Detention Center. He was casually standing along a roadway in Wallafield on Saturday afternoon when police spotted him. Brito was among the detainees who escaped from the IDC on July 18th, but officers of the National Operations Task Force found him on Sunday during an exercise along Munan Road, Wallafield. He was taken to the Arima Police Station where he was charged. The winning ticket for the third largest Lotto Plus jackpot ever, $24 million TT, was sold in El Dorado. One person who had the correct numbers but failed to get the Powerball won $200,000. The lucky winner bought a quick pick. The next draw on Wednesday is for $2 million. Congratulations to whomever they are. Mitsubishi will introduce the brand's first hybrid vehicle in Trinidad and Tobago, the Outlander Sport HEV. The vehicle, which was unveiled last Friday, has seven drive modes and advanced safety tech like blind spot warning and collision mitigation. Local drivers can get a first-hand feel for its performance. Ansel Motors is hosting a nationwide test drive roadshow across North, South, Central, East, and West Trinidad, where anyone is able to book through telephone numbers available online ads about the Outlander Sport HEV. Describing the TKR Knight Riders as the best and smartest team in the Caribbean Premier League, coach Dwayne Bravo admitted they were struggling after two successive losses and insisted that his players need to do better. He said as a group, they need to be more hungry, smarter, and forget egos. The Knight Riders, who are the defending champions, will be at home at the Queen's Park Oval on Wednesday night against the St. Lucia Kings, and we're going to be here for five beautiful games at the Queen's Park Oval. And finally, Spider-Man Brand New Day fought off a slew of newcomers, including a comedy, a horror franchise, a Jason Statham action movie, and a family pick to maintain its first place spot at the box office in its fourth weekend in theaters. The Odyssey also became Christopher Nolan's highest grossing movie ever, both domestically and internationally. Spider-Man, which has now made $854.9 million US dollars. Have you seen it? Great movie. Exceptional movie. The story is trending now, compiled by the Audio News team.
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just want to say congratulations going out to our rep, Georgia Lee Gill, Trinidad and Tobago, wins the Americas and Caribbean head-to-head challenge. Congratulations going out to her. And when the announcement was made, when her name was called, when the country was called, she looked in utter shock. 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So proud of her. So eloquent. So

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by chance, did y'all see Zara Larsson? Oh, I should say that I call Tyler says it. Zara Larsson? Have you seen Zara Larsson giggling? She caught the giggles after seeing her fans copy her choreography. So many people were being placed into the sky in a... You know what? You just need to go check it out. Check it out. Entertainment Tonight posted it about 47 minutes ago, right? Zara Larsson gets the giggles. Watching fans copy her choreography. That's the title of it.

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1: It's now exactly 11:30 a.m. Let's take a look at those trending stories to the hour compiled by the Ojo News team and coming our way with the kind compliments of Kiss Baking Company. With the details, I am Ashleya. Trinidadian Brent Glangdale, also known in the underworld as Small Brent, is a wanted man, and the St. Martin Police Force have reissued, a wanted notice. He is the suspected shooter in a double murder in the Dutch side of the island in March. Small Brent also goes by the alias John Don Emmanuel. The police said he regularly changes his appearance. Dr. Ralph Gonzalez, the former Prime Minister of St. Vincent and the Grenadines, has been announced as the special guest speaker for the Opposition People's National Movement's annual independence event. He will address the gathering at City Hall in Port of Spain on Sunday afternoon, the day before independence. Doctors in Barbados are reporting a significant increase in respiratory illnesses, including COVID-19 and influenza. In a statement issued on Saturday, they encourage medical practitioners to reinforce respiratory protocols, including mask wearing, hand sanitization, cleaning frequently, services that are used, and ensuring good ventilation. The doctors are also encouraging symptomatic patients to self-test for COVID-19, but noted that COVID-19 vaccines are currently unavailable in Barbados. A lunar eclipse will take place overnight on Thursday, August 27th. Earth's dark inner shadow will cover roughly 96% of the moon at its peak, giving it a dramatic copper-red blood moon look. It will be visible across the Americas, Western Europe, and Western Africa. And finally, news on what's happening with our rep at Miss World 2026. Trinidad and Tobago's Georgia Lee Gill is in the Miss World top 40. The 24-year-old won the Americas and Caribbean head-to-head challenge in Vietnam, delivering a powerful message about self-belief, confidence, and pushing through life's challenges. So amazing. Congratulations to her again. These stories trending now, compiled by the Ojo News team and coming away courtesy Kiss Baking Company.
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3: 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How

So did you all see the video yet with Zara Larsson cracking up? She definitely got the giggles to seeing so many people in the crowd watching her perform and actually duplicating one of her very famous poses, one of her very famous choreographed parts of her song. And she got the giggles. She's like, oh, I love this. She has been making a splash, though, within the last few months. I think

Because stardom has crossed 100 right now within the last few months. And maybe Pink Panthers and Zara Larsson on that one carried her through. Maybe her collaboration with Tyler put her on a next level. It could be so many different things. Maybe her music that she's been releasing took her as well to another level. Who knows? There are so many factors. It could be all of the above. But whatever is causing it, I'm loving how she's glowing. Such an amazing singer. Well, right now, I want to tell you a few things before I leave. So, Spider-Man, Tom Holland. I'm going to say Holland, I don't know. Tom Holland has survived, you know, Thanos, the Green Goblin, and a collapse in multiverse. Did you all see the new Spider-Man? But nothing in his training prepared him for Zendaya's meme folder. In a rapid-fire BuzzFeed interview, I don't know if you all saw this, back in June of 2023, 3 years ago, Tom Holland was asked to name the last person he sent a meme to. He answered Zendaya without a second of hesitation. And then he came clean after that about who the real serial sender in the relationship is. And according to Tom, it is nonstop. He regularly deletes Instagram for days at a time to protect his peace, logs back in just to post, and opens his messages to find hundreds upon hundreds of memes from his wifey, Zendaya. That cute? That's a love language, if you ask me. If you have a friend or your loved one or your partner that sends you a lot of memes, that is love, guys. That means anytime that person sees that meme, he or she thinks about you. And that's so sweet. It's sweet. So you could really tell Zendaya is so in love with Tom Holland and vice versa. And that's how things should be, right? Obsessed with each other in the most positive way. And don't forget the Levi's sale is now on with up to 50% off your favorite denim tees, hoodies, jackets, and so much more. Now is the perfect time to shop authentic Levi's for less. Hurry into Levi's at Eastgates Mall, The Falls at West Mall, and Gull City Mall. Sale ends September 6th, so while stocks last. So don't wait. Live in Levi's today. All right, coming up next, we've got Alan Gray, hopefully at noon. And then, of course, Paris comes up inside Cruise Control at 3 to 6 p.m. And then, of course, Jace comes in tomorrow, bright and early 6. Then I'm back at 9, all right, God willing. Leaving off with these words, calling back your power means you have to withdraw your energy from every person, pattern, and possibility that survives by keeping you small. All right, you want me to say it again? Let me say it again quickly. Calling your power back means withdrawing your energy from every person, pattern, and possibility that survives by keeping you small. Right? Love you guys. Have a blessed one.

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I'll get into work today. Almost had to swim. Yeah, streets are flooded. Rison Road, Colville Street, Avenue. Lots of water on the ground. Good afternoon, Trinidad, Tobago, the world of Ojo. How's everyone today? Happy Monday to you, the 24th day of August, 2026. We're live as usual. Got your boy Alan in your company for the next 3 hours. Good music, good company, lots of information along the way. So stick around, stay in touch. Much more to come. All your favorite jams are right here. Star chat on WhatsApp. You can send your voice note or WhatsApp messages. 777-4947. We're always happy to hear from you. Got some Samba coming up next. Massacre is on the way. Ariana Grande, Bella Kay, and more. News feed coming at half the hour, so stick around and keep it right here, 947 HD. We're the Star Voyager World. Good afternoon and happy Monday

0: We move in as one. Republic Bank, title sponsor and official bank of the Republic Bank Caribbean Premier League.
1: Yeah, yeah, yeah, yeah. Hands up, hands up. We move in as one, yeah. We move in as one, yeah.
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1: These are stories making headlines around the world. With the details, I'm Alan. Good afternoon. Tensions continue to escalate within the People's National Movement today as party executive members have hit back at San Fernando East MP Brian Manning. The PNM has issued a stern statement condemning Mr. Manning's recent media comments, calling his conduct unacceptable and accusing him of unfairly casting aspersions on the party leadership and his own constituency executive. The PNM has called an emergency press conference at 1:30 p.m. this afternoon at Balaze House to correct the public record. The president of the National Council of Indian Culture, Dr. Surajdeo Mangaru, has proposed that Prime Minister Kamala Prasad Bisesa reinstate the Race Relations Committee. He made the call over the weekend at a NCIC Nagar in Chaguanas during the Independence Rainbow Dance Festival. He added, a Race Relations Committee properly constituted and adequately supported can help to create a permanent national platform where citizens, civil society organizations, religious bodies, cultural institutions, educators, young people, and political representatives can address difficult issues in a constructive manner. Police have arrested three men and seized firearms, ammunition, and a quantity of narcotics during intelligence-led operations conducted in the Central Division. According to the TTPS, between 10 p.m. on Saturday, 22nd August, and 1 a.m. on Sunday, 23rd August, 2026, officers of the Central Division Gang Unit conducted an Operation Resolute exercise. During the exercise, they recovered two firearms and a black plastic bag containing 22 square packets of cannabis with a total weight of approximately 11 kilograms. Meanwhile, in the Northern Division, officers of the National Operations Task Force captured escapee Joey Brito, who more than a month ago escaped from the Immigration Detention Center. The TTPS disclosed that approximately 3 p.m. on Saturday, a party of officers from the National Operations Task Force was conducting an exercise along Manu Road, Wallowfield, when they spotted Brito standing alongside the roadside. Mr. Brito was recognized by the officers as one of the persons who escaped from the Immigration Detention Center on July 18th. And finally, in some sporting news, in cricket, Nicholas Purana is hoping that homecoming will help restore winning ways for his Trinbago Knight Riders following back-to-back defeats in the Republic Bank Caribbean Premier League. Defending champions TKR will begin their home leg of the T20 series against the St. Lucia Kings at the Queen's Park Oval on Wednesday. So there you go. That's everything that's trending this hour, 947 HD. That's on Newsfeed.
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3: 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Hey, good afternoon to my boy. Stopped by earlier. Vaughn. Hey, Vaughn, what's going on today, buddy? Have a nice Monday. Enjoy the rest of your afternoon. Keep it right here, 947 HD. We're the star voice of the world. Here comes Alex Warren, Olivia Rodrigo, Zayn, and more on the way. Keep it right here on the star.

ain't a masterpiece. Oh my, my, oh my, my love. I take one look at you, you're taking me out.

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Looking after 2 o'clock here at 947 HD on your Monday afternoon. And the Levi's sale is now on with up to 50% off your favorite denim, tees, hoodies, jackets, and so much more. 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Hurry into Levi's, Eastgate Mall, Falls at West Mall, Gulf City Mall. Sale ends on September 6th. While stocks last, so don't wait. Lee live in Levi's today. Yeah, check them out. 50% off Levi's store. Keep it right at 947. More good music coming your way. Kygo with Khaled and Griffin. Old Tate McRae. Kendrick Lamar with SZA. Stick around. Newsfeed at half the hour. Happy birthday greetings going out to Sharon Santana. Celebrating a birthday today. It's coming from your cousin Maria. Cheers to life. All right, Sharon. Hope you enjoy your day today. I wish you many, many, many more as well. Coming from Maria and the entire family. Keep it right here where you belong. 947 HD. Stavo Jerome. Save my love.

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1: These are stories making headlines around the world. More the details, I'm Alan. Good afternoon. The entire executive of the People's National Movement, San Fernando East constituency, has resigned in order to reconstitute the party's organization in the constituency amid ongoing internal tensions. The resignation takes effect at 4 p.m. today, according to a statement issued on Monday by constituency chairman Patricia Alexis on behalf of the executive. Officers of the TTPS arrested two men and seized three firearms along with a quantity of ammunition during separate operations conducted in the Northeastern and Tobago divisions over the past 48 hours. Between 1 a.m. and 4 a.m. this morning, officers received intelligence relating to an illegal firearm in the San Juan district. After searching a white Mercedes-Benz, officers found a homemade shotgun and 12-gauge cartridges in a trunk. The items were seized, and the 27-year-old man was arrested and conveyed

0: to the San Juan Police Station. United States President Donald Trump's administration has moved to impose a more than $100,000 fee on employees hiring foreign workers through highly skilled visa programs. After facing legal setbacks in an earlier effort, the new fee for H-1B visas will serve as a revenue mechanism to recoup the cost of administering the lawful immigration system, the Department of Homeland Security said. It is in its new proposal, which will take effect in the coming weeks. Nearly 90,000 people have been urged to evacuate their homes as a large wildfire approaches Reno, Nevada. The fire, which officials say was caused by people, was first reported on Saturday, with windy conditions have continued to spread. A state of emergency has been declared in Washoe County near West Nevada. And finally, in some tennis news, Coco Gauff powered past third seed Jessica Pegula in the final of the Cincinnati Open to win her first title of the 2026 season and make a statement before the U.S. Open. The 22-year-old American needed only 1 hour and 14 minutes to defeat compatriot Pegula 6-2, 6-4, as she became just the third two-time champion of the WTA 1000 event, joining Serena Williams and Victoria Azarenka. So there you go. That's everything that's running this hour, 947 HD. That's our newsfeed.
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cricket, enjoy food, vibes, and your chance to meet CPL players. 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All right, the date, 50th of August. That's when on Sunday, I think Monday the 31st. Yeah, so there you go. Check out Republic Bank down there at South Park, San Fernando. Louis Tomlinson, The Observer, is our underground jam this afternoon with the compliments of Republic Bank.

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9: Well, it's now 10 minutes away from 3 o'clock here at 947 HD. Time for me to make a move. And time for me to wrap it up for today. Seems like going to have some rain this afternoon. Yeah, try to get out of here quick. Coming up next, we got the afternoon drive cruise control, which is going to take you until 6 o'clock this evening. So stick around for that. And much more coming your way. Good afternoon to Bina, Ashes, Lily. You guys have a good one. Enjoy the rest of your day. Selena and the team at Presidential, good afternoon as well. Happy Monday to you. And of course, our maxi drivers, taxi drivers, everyone on the roads across Trinidad and Tobago. All the take, all the time. Be safe out there. If it's raining, slow down. Get to your destination safely. Before I go, as usual, got a simple reminder for you. Don't try to solve your whole life today. Ask yourself, what is my next step? Big dreams are built one small step at a time. Yeah, you know that. All right, I'm gone for now. What's you calling me there, eh? Yo, I'll call you back. I'll call you back. Give me 2 minutes, eh? All right, there you go. Yeah, who else sent me a message? Yeah, Selena saying, have an awesome one. All right, thank you, Selena. Cruise Control, your afternoon drive is coming up next right here at 947 HD. Stick around, stay in touch.

How would you feel if you woke up and realized one day that your stuff is being narrated because you are actually in the Twilight Zone? It feels like that these days, doesn't it?

0: And we've got that in spades for you inside your Cruise Control Monday. Even from the kooky ones like this one.
1: Let's go to the beach, each, let's go get a wave. They say what they gonna say. Have a drink, clink, found a Bud Light.

0: I mean, if it's raining where you are, that may probably be a good suggestion for you. On this intermittently rainy Monday afternoon on this August 24th, 2026, Paris is my name. I'm your afternoon drive time companion, taking you all the way into the sunset, playing you your favorites, including those from Illenium, Justin Bieber, little Java throwback from French Montana, and more. 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Your smile will thank you. And you need to smile these days because there's so much not to smile about. We'll probably find out about some of that coming up in the news feed to the hour, which is closer to the bottom of the hour. We got your star pod coming up in a few minutes. First, these. Oh, and be sure to hit me up in the star chat at 777-4947.
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8: 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Four walls painted white.

Good afternoon to champion bubbler Liz Babulal. If you didn't know, I asked her on Saturday during our pepper session to send photos or video. And she sent video of some curry crab that looked good. I'm sure it went down good too. She didn't share any with me though.

Sending out birthday greetings going out to Kaylee Mitchell from Auntie Renata Ford and Shani. We're heading into our news feed soon.

0: That's the new anthem for the new Lotto millionaire. 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
0: Brought to you this hour with the kind compliments of the Kiss Baking Company. Tensions continue to escalate within the People's National Movement today as party executive members have hit back at San Fernando East MP Brian Manning. The PNM has issued a stern statement condemning Manning's recent media comments, calling his conduct unacceptable and accusing him of unfairly casting aspersions on the party leadership and his own constituency executive. Meanwhile, the entire executive of the People's National Movement's San Fernando East constituency has resigned in order to reconstitute the party's organization in the constituency amid ongoing internal tensions. The resignation takes effect at 4 p.m. today, according to a statement issued on Monday by Constituency Chairman Patricia Alexis on behalf of the executive. One lucky Lotto Plus player won Saturday night's $24,027,490.65 Lotto Plus jackpot. Trinidad and Tobago's newest Lotto Plus millionaire hit the jackpot with the winning numbers 4, 9, 13, 28, 29, and the Powerball number 8. According to the NLCB, the winning ticket was purchased on Saturday from an NLCB lottery center located at Eldorado Road, Tunapuna. Internationally, U.S. President Donald Trump is threatening to impose new tariffs on Canadian vehicles from next January. Meanwhile, Canada's Prime Minister Mark Carney is preparing a response to fresh tariffs imposed by the U.S. on Canadian goods this weekend after trade talks collapsed. Carney also confirmed he would match Trump's tariffs dollar for dollar from September 8th, including levies on steel, dairy, appliances, and electronics. And finally, in sport, Nicolas Pouran is hoping that coming home will help restore winning ways for his Trinbago Knight Riders following back-to-back defeats in the Republic Bank Caribbean Premier League. Defending champions TKR will begin their home leg of the T20 series against the St. Lucia Kings at the Queen's Park Oval on Wednesday. Currently, the team is just one place off the bottom of the standings following their 5-wicket defeat at the Antigua and Barbuda Falcons on Saturday. While Pouran has admitted that his side is in a tough place ahead of the home leg, he feels confident things can turn around with the home advantage. And that puts a wrap to this hour's news feed inside Cruise Control, brought to you with the kind compliments of the Kiss Baking Company. Stay tuned for your next news feed coming up in approximately 1 hour's time. I'm Paris. Good afternoon.
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I recently came across on Instagram Ollie Howe Keys. He does these crazy gospel-inflected reharmonizations of songs. His most recent, I think, is that one from Kehlani. It is wild. You should check it out.

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Well, if you had a sad girl summer, I feel for you. At least we have that good music to go along with it. As we're inside another hour of Cruise Control Monday.

Every time I hear that one, I think that we didn't hear that Chronics remix of that song near enough. But that's all right. As we're inside another hour of your Cruise Control Monday, good afternoon to Bina, Lily, and Ashes. Thanks, as always, for the positive vibrations. And thanks also for that grim reminder that Java is coming to a close. I hope that you are getting through your BTS preparations. No, not the band BTS. I wonder if we have more stuff coming up from them. BTS is in back to school. Yeah. Even when you abbreviate it, you don't want to say it. But here we are. We're here to get you through with tracks from Samba, Bruno Mars, Sabrina Carpenter, and more. And of course, your news feed coming up closer to the bottom of the hour. First this, what do you want from your next SUV? 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Hit me up in the Star Chat at 777-4947. Looking forward to hearing from you.

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0: A year along and that still rocks. More than a year, I think. But yeah, Samba taking us to 25, 26 minutes now past 4 o'clock inside your Cruise Control Monday. And in case you need that break to replenish, through every workout, walk, and drop of sweat, you lose what you need most. Now, Gatorade Zero helps replenish what you lose with zero sugar, keeping you hydrated and ready for whatever's next. Grab yours today. Gatorade, is it in you? You will be informed as to what's trending in and around your Ojo world via the news feed to the hour in minutes. Some faves before that. First these.
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1: Even though we both know we're liars and we start each other's fires, we just know that we'll be alright. Even though we kicked out the party 'cause we both hate everybody.

0: Trending now on Star 947 HD.
1: Police have arrested three men and seized firearms, ammunition, and a quantity of narcotics during intelligence-led operations conducted in the Central Division. According to the TTPS, between 10 p.m. on Saturday, 22nd August, and 1 a.m. on Sunday, 23rd August, 2026, officers of the Central Division Gang Unit conducted an Operation Resolute exercise. During the exercise, they recovered two firearms and a black plastic bag containing 22 square packets of cannabis with a total weight of approximately 11 kilograms. Meanwhile, in the Northern Division, officers of the National Operations Task Force captured escapee Jose Brito more than a month after he escaped from the Immigration Detention Center. The TTPS disclosed that over the weekend, a party of officers from the National Operations Task Force was conducting an exercise along Munan Road, Wallerfield, when they spotted Brito standing along the roadside. The officers recognized Brito as one of the persons who escaped from the Immigration Detention Center on July 18th. The president of the National Council of Indian Culture, Dr. Suruj Deo Mangaru, has proposed that Prime Minister Kamala Prasad Bisesa reinstate the Race Relations Committee. He made the call over the weekend at the NCIC Nagar in Shaguanas during the Independence Rainbow Dance Festival. He added a Race Relations Committee properly constituted and adequately supported can help to create a permanent national platform where citizens, civil society organizations, religious bodies, cultural institutions, educators, young people, and political representatives can address difficult issues in a constructive manner, quote unquote. Further afield, U.S. forces have struck another vessel in the Eastern Pacific Ocean, killing two people accused of trafficking drugs, the Department of Defense said earlier today, in the first attack announced in about 2 months. The death toll in the nearly year-long U.S. campaign of bombing boats allegedly trafficking drugs now exceeds 200 after more than 60 strikes off Latin America's Caribbean coast and in the Eastern Pacific Ocean. And finally, in sport, the football with which Diego Maradona scored his famous Hand of God goal at the 1986 World Cup has sold at auction for £2.5 million. Maradona famously punched the ball past goalkeeper Peter Shilton on Argentina's 2-1 quarterfinal win over England. After the game, he told reporters it had been scored a little with the head of Maradona and a little with the hand of God. He also scored what became known as the goal of the century in the same game, dribbling past five England outfield players before slotting the ball past Shilton. And that puts a wrap to this hour's newsfeed inside Cruise Control. Stay tuned for your next one coming up in approximately 1 hour's time. I'm Paris. Good afternoon.
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1: 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If every woman said that about their job, the world was shut down. 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

As long as you're taking a rideshare home, it's all good. 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More from Gracie Abrams. And somebody had asked for One Republic. Need your love? You're getting that too in this hour of your Cruise Control Monday. Hit us up in the Star Chat, 777-4947. Good afternoon to you, Vaughn. Nice to hear from you.

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0: These ain't necessarily drugs, but every drop of sweat tells a story of effort. But when you sweat, you lose electrolytes. Gatorade Thirst Quencher replenishes what sweating takes out, fueling your hydration so you can get back in the game. Stay hydrated with Gatorade. Is it in you? We'll be informing you in some minutes as to what's trending in and around your Oja world via the news feed to the hour. Some favorites before that. As well as I'm looking for whose request it was so I can be sure that they get it. Somebody was asking for Need Your Love from One Republic. Well, it's coming up just before your news feed. First these.
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It was Liz who asked for it. 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
1: Brought to you this hour with the kind compliments of the Kiss Baking Company. A 23-year-old Venezuelan woman who initially told police she found a newborn abandoned in a cardboard box in South Oropouche has now admitted that the baby is hers. Initially, she and a 47-year-old Trinidadian went to the Oropouche police station with the newborn, wrapped in a blanket inside a black plastic bag. She then claimed she discovered the baby crying in a cardboard box along St. Mary's Road near the South Oropouche Government Primary School. She's currently assisting investigators but has not been detained. Officers assigned to the North Central Division Task Force recovered a quantity of ammunition during Operation Resolute Shield over the weekend. A roving exercise was conducted in the division on Sunday, 23rd August 2026, in the Tunapuna and St. Joseph districts. Around 1:30 p.m., officers acting on information proceeded to Center Trace Maraca St. Joseph, where they searched an area near the basketball court after two men fled. They recovered a package containing a magazine and 67 rounds of 9mm ammunition. In another exercise, officers of the TTPS arrested two men and seized three firearms along with a quantity of ammunition during separate operations conducted in the Northeastern and Tobago divisions over the past 48 hours. Between 1 a.m. and 4 a.m. this morning, officers received intelligence relative to an illegal firearm in the San Juan district, where they searched. After searching a white Mercedes-Benz, officers found a homemade shotgun and six 12-gauge cartridges in the trunk. The items were seized, and a 27-year-old man was arrested and conveyed to the San Juan police station. Internationally, United States President Donald Trump's administration has moved to impose a more than USD $100,000 fee on employees hiring foreign workers through a hiring foreign workers through a highly skilled visa program after facing a legal setback in an earlier effort. The new fee for H-1B visas will serve as a revenue mechanism to recoup the costs of administering the lawful immigration system, the Department of Homeland Security said in its new proposed rule. And finally, in sport, Coco Gauff powered past third seed Jessica Pegula in the final of the Cincinnati Open to win her first title of 2026 and make a statement before the U.S. Open. The 22-year-old American needed only an hour and 14 minutes to defeat compatriot Pegula 6-2-6-4 as she became just the third two-time champion of the WTA 1000 event, joining Serena Williams and Victoria Azarenka. And that puts a wrap to this hour's news feed and a wrap to the news for the day, brought to you with the kind compliments of the Kiss Baking Company. I'm Paris. Good afternoon.
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2: 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Pegula. 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